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1: Rumors spreading round. 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Try to check outside the games. And you know what I'm talking about. Just let me know if you wanna go to that home out on the range. They got a lot of nice girls.

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1: 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We get the most exclusive music. Don't worry about how we get it, just know we got it.